to give me strength. 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Where stuff is serious, yeah. If I don't go, they'll give my work to someone else. I go to work to gain experience, to get

to welcome you aboard this one hour flight to Helsinki. 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Weather is nice and the seatbelt sign has been turned on. We wish you a pleasant flight. 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

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Oh my, my, oh my, my love, I take one look at you, you're taking me out.

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Hating on niggas like it was your job, but you not getting paid, just being a hoe. Niggas be scared, I got rhymes and I'm talking shit from my desk and then stopping your pause. Niggas be screaming, but listen to my own shit. 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

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Though I'd be drunk as I could be, still I would sing my song to me about the time they called me Shaggy. If I could be for only an hour, if I could be for an hour every day, if I could be for just one little hour, a cute, cute in a stupid ass way. And if I joined the social world, became procurer of young girls, then I would have my

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Now tell me, wouldn't it be nice that if one day in paradise I'd sing for all the ladies up there, and they would sing along with me? We'd be so happy there to be, 'cause down below is really nowhere.